0: schedule for everyone.
1: Right.
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1: Do you have all ends running R?
0: Negative. It just shows the last name of Kenneth.
1: First name is Sharon. S-H-A-R-O-N. 1967-0710. What year did you say this Jeep was? Sorry.
0: 24.

0: Central St. Denver County.
1: Denver County.
0: I've got a VOL for you, northbound on US 41, approaching Bingo Field. Could be a vehicle that was involved in a domestic. It's possibly a red 2015 Jeep Patriot, fire tag 593, David Charles Boy. Suspect possibly an Aliyah Gregory Browning. He was a caller involved in a domestic. Advising there was a DV and an address in Vandenberg County, he's now fleeing the area.
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1: 53.
0: 3 Illinois Plate, 312-782, David.
1: What was your location?
0: Still heading southbound on 6th Street. Gonna be at 6th and Resilience.

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0: Charles Henry David, 545, standby for location.

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0: 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Going to be pulling into Bayard, off in Day Black.

0: Go ahead for Pike.
1: 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We've got a silver, older Jeep Cherokee, headed northbound. They passed the Gibson Oakland exit, heading your way. We've let our officers know, but just in case they do get into your area, she's falling asleep all over the roadway. She's in her now. She's came very close to hitting others. Pike County clear.

0: Central 53, it'll be 10-8.
1: ASI, mile marker 37, the Chief Cherokee coming up on mile marker 37. She is falling asleep constantly on and off the road, coming very close to hitting others. Possible license plate, Charlie Tom Ida 132, DTI 132. Pike County clear.

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1: West.
0: Central 253, same traffic.
1: 53.

Houston County units, 10th to locate, 67 southbound, approaching Bruceville from Bicknell. It's going to be a vehicle pulling a camper trailer. RP's advising it's having a hard time maintaining lane, driving under the posted speed limit, and has its lights flashing. RP also advised the vehicle itself has one headlight. If located, make your own case, Central Clear 2216.

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1: Yeah.

0: 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Traffic stop.
1: 25.
0: 41, just half 67.
1: Clear, you have a fight.
0: I've got one for the campers right now. Indiana Temporary 571, J. John 724.

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0: You want to make your way towards the call I'm going to in Edwards Ford?
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1: Central Drive at 1027, my name and date of birth, Larry. First name is going to be Blue Boy Lincoln Union. Last name is going to be Holmes Henry Ocean Lincoln Mary Edward Sam. 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
1: Clear. Just information. I'm going to be doing a single 60 search of this vehicle here in just a few minutes.
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2: 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I'm 10-2 here for now.

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1: Would you want to come run A ride?
2: Right, I'll head that way.
1: 26, could you go grab this Atossa from the department, please? Right.
3: Central Medic 35. Medic 35, leaving Santa Rosa, good Sam, starting mile 0.0.
0: Clear. 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
1: Alright.
0: I'll be out with the mail at Cash and Dish.

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0: 25, 26.
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1: Have you grabbed it?
0: Right. I'm right here.
1: Yeah, you can bring it up here.

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1: Good.
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0: Andrew 45.
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0: Are there any pending calls?
1: No.
0: Clear.
1: I'll advise. Anything comes up.
0: Thank you.
2: Yeah.

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1: Go ahead.
0: In the area of Phil King Apartments, the female RP advisors, two females, one male that were seen walking through the area. She's advising there's been several break-ins in the area for the past few nights. And she's requesting an officer check the area.
1: Quite open enough.

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1: Clear.

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1: 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Are you 10-6 at that location where you're at?
2: I'm going back to my truck. What do you got?
1: I got suspicious activity, 1147 South Schoolhouse Road. Caller's going to be the neighbor. She's stating she hears somebody messing around on the property. She's advising the property owner is not there currently. She also mentioned there's been a silver passenger car with a loud muffler driving through the area, spotlighting houses. She doesn't know if it's related. Clear. $25, go ahead with your mileage.
0: 36403. 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
0: I'm going to be 10-8 from this call. 26 is still on this call.
1: Central.

Vincent's Township, Brush 5, New Jersey, Swan of 2927 East Shetland Drive, 2927 East Shetland Drive, 64-year-old female, cannot get up, is not injured, tackle one is fine, tackle one, it was clear, 12:55.

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0: Palmyra Fire Department, Engine 8, Tanker 8, Tanker 81, Rescue 8, Vincent Township Fire Department, Tanker 7. Need to respond to the area of 108 North Jackson Road, 108 North Jackson Road, for reports of a structure fire. RP can see open flames and heavy smoke. TAC 2 is assigned. TAC 2, so just clear it. 104.
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0: Good time EMS. Need to respond to the area of 108 South Jackson Road. 108 South Jackson Road. Got reports of a structure fire. TAC 2 is fine. TAC 2. Seems clear. 106.
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0: Go ahead.
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0: Central 23, this house back here is fully engulfed.
1: Where is it, the actual house, or is it the barn right there?
0: No, it's the house in the back.
1: Where?
2: We're off to the fire information. There are county units on scene. They're advising that the house is fully engulfed.
3: Central, engine 8 will be around.
2: Engine 8.

units went out to the structure fire, 108 South Jackson Road. County deputies on scene advising it's going to be the residence. It's fully engulfed at this time. Central clear at 114.

0: 2326. I'm not getting any contact at this door.
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2: Hello?
0: Yes,
2: Greg, go ahead.
0: Colin's range.

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It's saying it's disconnected. That's the only number I saw on there. Quick, thank you.

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0: Where?

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0: Delphine Township Fire Department, Special Attention Tanker 9. Respond with Palmer and Vincent's Township to 108 South Jackson Road. 108 South Jackson Road for a structure fire. TAC 2's been assigned TAC 2. Central Clear 129.
1: The pressure's setting up on the number 2 crosslight.

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1: Alright, this time we have two lines exterior, so heavy fire involvement. Also, we do have a propane tank on the A side of the stretcher. We're keeping cool. We have some minor venting with it.

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0: 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Station one, go ahead. Do you have a call for us?
1: Stand by. We're having issues.

0: 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Need to respond to Autumn Ridge Lane. It's going to be the parking lot of Building 3 for a dumpster on fire. All you can see open flames. TAC is assigned, TAC 8, Center Square 138.
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0: Medic 33, need to respond to Good Samaritan Hospital via trauma 2 for a transfer to St. Vincent, Indy. 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

0: There's one more crew.
1: There's one more. 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Good Sam, EMS. Need to respond to Denny's. It's going to be a gray in color Toyota Camry. Hispanic female, rising. She's having foot pain, needing assistance. 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Central clear at 141.
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0: Information, we got a down line here from the Beast Boy Sea Tunnel side.
1: Clear down line, Beast C corner. Do we have wind energy in route?
2: Command, Central.
1: Skelton command, if you can, may try to work this front area to try to keep it cool while the tank is.
2: Command, Central.
1: Go ahead, Central.
2: 20 minutes.
1: There, still have two crews operating hand lines exterior. The structure is pretty much marked down into the basement. Still operating off of the first tanker of the second tanker water standing by.
2: Received.

0: 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You have a dumpster on fire. 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
2: Command, hold it. Information, the line's burnt through on this tank. No fire at this time.
1: You're going to have to repeat.
2: The supply line for this tank has burnt through. 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I believe the tank to be empty.
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1: Negative. 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
0: 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We're right behind Engine 8.
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0: 10-4.

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0: 40 minutes.
1: 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So three lines in operation. Probably about 30% involvement left. All crews accounted for.

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0: I'm not sure if anybody told you. Electric company's down here on the road messing with the poles.
1: There. 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
0: Appreciate it.

0: 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Thank you, Ryan.
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1: 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I have a motor vehicle accident with possible injuries. US 50 eastbound in Robinson.
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0: Information, possible male that was involved in the NBA is now walking down the highway towards Washington.
1: Clear. We'll be in Roswell.
0: 25.
1: Sensor traffic for command.
2: Right, 15 minutes, benchmark, 50.
1: There's still exterior operations. Just putting out hot spots.
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2: Tanker 7 wants Anchor 9 for that one back in. I could head down. Got that? You good down there? Do we provide a spot yet?
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0: Good time EMS. Need to respond to the intersection of US 50 and South Robinson Road for a motor vehicle accident. Patients are requesting EMS.
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1: There, still hand lines and operational, just for now, hot spots. Everybody's down to 4. You can disregard on benchmark.
2: Where is it?

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0: Central, can you go ahead and send a record by rotation? I also got a 28 when ready.
1: Go ahead.
0: It's going to be an Indiana passenger plate, 455, David, Nora, Queen. It's going to be a Ford Focus.
2: Yep.
0: Heavy front end damage. 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
1: Clear. That was 455, David, Nora, Queen.
0: Correct.
1: Okay.

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0: And route back to scene.

0: 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Engine 8, Tiger 9.
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0: Looks like there's another tanker up ahead of me there. I'm going to sit out here by 240 or 50 in Jackson Road. I'll just wait until you tell me to come back up.
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1: Good. You have all your equipment used for left service.
2: 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Central, are you clear?
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0: 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ALS Emergent, EMS-2 on board with passenger, St. Vincent Indy, starting zeros.
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0: 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If whenever you get done with him, just send him home.
1: We're fine.
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1: Are you taking it?
0: Yes.
1: Put it aside.

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0: Okay. 23, 26. 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
1: Correct.
0: Choice has that vehicle via the GSA.
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0: Center 45. 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
1: Correct.
0: Right. Information. Plans being transferred to Engine 8. That's the transfer pin. We'll be going in services available.
1: 704.

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0: 一下，先生。
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0: Let's start towards McDonald's in Bakewell. 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Rising, she's having a panic attack. She requested EMS. I'm going to send them as well.
1: Clear.
0: Good, Sam. EMS. Respond to 401 West 11th Street. It's going to be the Bicknell McDonald's. 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She's going to be on the drive-thru side, sitting by a tree. You can send her to channel. Central Clear 443.

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1: Clear. I'm 35, I do have a deputy en route. 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

Central 25. Go ahead. I'm going to be transporting this female to the Knox County Library. She's going to wait for it to open to get some services. On the way, we're going to stop at Fast Break to get her some food. Starting miles 36445.

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0: US 50 eastbound from the tri-level. Be a blue sedan, no tail lights.
1: Clear.
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0: 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Any miles, 36458.
1: Clear.
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1: Not far back.
0: Clear. 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There's no way I'll catch up to it.

0: 26, I got that information for you. 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
1: Here, I'll give you a call.
0: Yeah, pick it up. 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
1: Clear. 23's going to be heading over there to pick it up.
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0: 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Bro. 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Billy.
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1: Time, that's negative.
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1: Go ahead.
0: Got a call from a male subject that mows the grass there at 501. He's advising that he needs somebody out there due to a sinkhole in the parking lot. Advises that it's getting pretty big. Do you want a call card for that?
1: Negative. I'll be in route. Check it.
0: Clear, thanks.
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0: 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It's going to be 3204-3306-302C Charles.

0: 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I have your return.
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0: 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If you could, did you fax that CAD sheet in 27 of my PD?
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0: 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Traffic stop.
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0: 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That's fine. Traffic stop, 41241, Florida plate, X-ray, boy Robert, 208.
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0: Comes back to a 2014 BMW. It shows that it comes back to an Alexander Jackson out of Milton, Florida. Shows that the status is a transfer.
1: Yeah,

0: 429 status.
1: 38. Do you need the next 4 days, please?
0: It'll be September the 16th.
1: Sure, thanks.

Attention to Sam EMS at 1605 Indiana Avenue. We have a male subject who is stating he's having pain in his knee and foot. Would like to go to the emergency room. Dispatch clear, 901, send your talk group.

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0: Can you run an individual and see if he's got a signal 40 coming back, please?
1: Go ahead.
0: Last name is Harris, Henry Adam, Robert Robert, Ida Sam. First name is Ray, common spelling. Date of birth is 4-10 of 1954, Indiana male. He's advising he has one.
1: Stand by.
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0: it? It's clear on IDAX, NCIC, and RMS. 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
0: 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That subject's detained. 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

230 Tucson. 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Currently laying on his back. Ball cap, backpack, his mouth's open.

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0: 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I'll be 10-8.
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0: Information, I had a hang-up call. 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She's walking in the cemetery by double drive.

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0: Requesting an officer at 7151 East Springtown Road. She's advised that her husband's camping thing has been broken into and she needs a false police report.
1: Okay.
2: Central 2195 South Henderson Road 2195 South Henderson Road. Received a call from a male subject. He received a call from a male crying, advised he was in a crash, then hung up. The number for the caller that called this male is in the incident. He did not give his name or location.

Bellmire Township Fire Department, Engine 8. Engine responded 108 South Jackson Road, 108 South Jackson Road, for a structure fire that rekindled. I do have homeowners on site at this time advising of the rekindling. Going to be on Tac 1, Tac 1 Central Clear, 1019.

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0: 190 Central. This for your 43. I just received a call at 820 North 7th Street. Behind the building, there is a black Cherokee. It's been sitting there for a week and a half. It looks like the driver's side door has been pried open. Nobody knows who it belongs to.
1: Clear. As soon as they're done with their attempt to locate one of them, couldn't be around.
0: Clear. Thank you. I'm available if you want me to check on it.
1: That's fine.
0: 10-4.

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1: Who is?
0: Hey, 14, I'm arriving on scene. I've got smoke showing, no flames yet. I'll be establishing command.
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0: I've got a ping. 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
1: Just a one time will be fine. You may contact their PD and advise them what we have.
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0: The reference at Henderson Road incident, I contacted Pike County. They're going to look into it. Am I okay to close the incident? Right. 10-4.

0: Catch 14.
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1: Go ahead. They've been contacted. They'll be giving you a TX. Clear, thank you.
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Central, T-34. I'll be arriving at 825 North 6th Street, Apartment 2, attempt to make contact with the registered owners of this vehicle. Clear.

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0: 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I'll be 10

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0: Fire is going to be contained in the basement. MRE is going to be in service.
1: 814.

0: 814. Did you make contact with the homeowner there, I assume?
1: I didn't, but one of our guys did.
0: Right. I'm just making sure she was looking for somebody.
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3: Go ahead.
2: 703 South 6th Street Road. 703 South 6th Street, yeah, for an intoxicated subject. He's breathing but in and out of consciousness, running and firing EMS out that way.
3: Clear.
0: What's the location?
2: 703 South 6th Street. It's going to be a recovery house.

0: That was N3, Fire Department, Engine 1, Good Sam EMS, 703 South 6th Street, 703 South 6th for a male subject who's intoxicated and in and out of consciousness. TAC, 8 is assigned, 11.
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0: units en route to 703 South 6th Street. It's going to be 703 North 6th Street. 703 North 6th Street. That's Central Clear 1112.
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2: Medic 36 is going to be out of service. Medic 37 is going to be in service.
0: Yeah, Wolf.
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Attention District 35 units to station. Special attention units along I-64 westbound, just west of the 6.5. Observe for a white dump type semi. Vehicle's been all over the road.

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0: Wondering, we'll have an animal complaint. 1102 Durbin Street. Buzzing, there's a dog in a kennel behind that house. Appears neglected. Weeds are growing up around it. Not sure if there's any water or food there.
1: Okay.

0: Central VP.
1: What?
0: Johnson Controls is on campus again today. They're working at the construction building and the Homeland building.
1: What?
0: Fire panels.
1: Clear. 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
0: Construction tech.
1: Clear.

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2: Central 42A to Beacon 8 from primary. What was the address on Durbin Street?
3: 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We're clear. 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

0: Central, what are you ready?
1: Go ahead.
0: Copy 10-8, I spoke to the resident here. They just put the dog out last night. Everything's fine. They feed him water inside. He'll be coming back in when it gets warm out.
1: Okay.

Knox County Law Enforcement. Attempt to locate beyond U.S. Highway 41, southbound side, nearby 6th Street. I have a wrong-way driver. They're going northbound in the southbound lanes. Again, northbound in the southbound lanes. It'd be either a dark blue or black SUV. If located, make your own case and declare 12 noon.

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0: Reference your wrong-way driver call. Was that up on 41 there before the split?
1: Affirmative. It was on 41 between the tri-level and 6th Street, and they were on the southbound side, but driving northbound.
0: Clear. I come through, there was a small SUV that was turning. They've got the ramp shut down over there. It wasn't there when I came through.
1: There.

0: 191-53. Yes, I'm at 1059 to Martins. I'm from here.
1: Do you guys, you need to go to Martins?
0: Affirmative.
1: 10-4. I'm just two blocks away. 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
2: Have a PD accident at Old Wheatland Road and Bell Crossing. 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See a white Dodge Ram 2500 and a Chevy Avalanche.
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1: Johnson Controls is done with Homeland. They are still working at Construction Tech.

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0: 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He's complaining of high blood sugar. He just took a test and it's 332.
1: Clear, thank you.

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Affirmative. Can you respond to the Harmony Society parking lot there off of Main Street? Have an RP that's in a gray Jeep Compass, but he's been in a minor fender bender. He's wanting a police report.

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0: Have an ambulance come to the backside of 105 West Main Street. There's a ramp back there that the patient can walk down.
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0: Johnson Controls is done at Construction Technology now, but they are going back to Homeland.
1: Push alert on both Construction and Homeland.
0: No, they're finished at Construction. Just Homeland Security.
1: Of course.

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1: Go ahead.
0: Is going to be out of service. We'll advise when we're back in service.
1: Several. Central. One of the staff at Duke, they reported an injured kitten on their property. We've got it in an office now. They're reporting to them to call us.
2: Did you advise an injured kitten?
1: That's correct.
2: Claire, you might call an advisor. We don't do anything with kittens at all.
1: I didn't know if 50 did or not.
2: I don't believe so. He's currently out of town right now anyway.
1: Terrible.

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0: You can't see run. Patient's going to go by POV.
1: Clear. Central, were you clear?
2: Correct.
0: 1320 clear.

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0: Central 4215. You do a driver's license status check for me, please.
1: Square.
0: My name is Kat, Charles Adam Tom Tom. First name is Troy Tom Robert Ocean Young. Date of birth is 3/26/62. Male.
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0: Can you respond to 8709 South Decker Road, 8709 South Decker Road down in Decker, before a VIN check on a bus turned into a truck? He did advise that he's meeting the form still.
1: 7.

0: 250 Central. 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The RP was not very easy to understand on the phone.
1: 10-4.

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0: I have called, need you to respond to 112, or check 12729 North Elm Street. It's 12729 North Elm Street, Westphalia. Be an animal complaint. RP's advising that there's two dogs not being taken care of. That's for animal cruelty. That's in a pen in the backyard. A black water, no food, and a old metal burn barrel for only shelter, no shade.

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1: Good for him.

0: 14-2. Request for welfare check at 826 Hart Street. Looking for a female. It did not show up to work. Not heard from since Friday. More than those. Clear.
1: That's 14 Central. Good. I hope you're out of jail. Is there an incident we're need to be aware of?
0: I got dispatch out here for a female in the lobby.
2: Bodily injury, Kirk Warwick County, the 50 mile marker eastbound, 50 mile marker eastbound, I-64. Subject left the scene eastbound in a 2017 tan Jeep with a white top. 2017 tan Jeep with a white top. Places a Jeep Wrangler, has Captain America badge on the side of the Jeep. Has Arkansas plate, USA, H. Henry, A. Edward, X-ray, and Nora, USA, H-E-X-N, through Arkansas. It's located, trying to identify the driver, charges are being filed. Hall 51.
0: State police transfer's clear.

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1: Correct.

0: She's calling Central. Just received a call at Williams Brothers at 1216 Washington. There's been a hit around the parking lot. Nobody's hurt. An individual backed into a guy's vehicle and took off.
1: Do I need to grab the 4 of you, the pepper ball and the armory before you leave?

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0: Copy, 10-8. 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
1: Clear.

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0: 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On a female with possible stroke symptoms. Tag number 8, 1413.
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1: Right, I'm behind it.
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0: 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I forgot a dog that's been either dropped off or wandered into that address. 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
0: 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Beginning mileage is 0.
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0: I'll be out at the address in the CAD reference, speaking with the suspect of his hit and run.
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1: 7.
0: Just got a transfer call from Lawrence County. An individual stating that coming over the Memorial Bridge, there's a white Jeep Cherokee, female blonde woman driving. License plate number is SZ23674. That is an Illinois plate, stating that she has tried to hit several vehicles.

0: 窗。
1: 机窗。
0: Do you know how far out that vehicle would have been at the time of dispatch?
1: We do not. They just transferred from Orange County, and then she kept me on the phone for a while.

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1: 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I'm going to get a 10 mark from leaving reserve.
0: 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My apologies.
1: Clear. 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It needs to be out. They're advising it's dry systems 1, 2, and 2 alpha water flow.
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0: Arriving on scene, nothing showing from two sides. What 7 will be out for investigation? 708 is the establishing command.
1: Heard nothing showing on two sides, investigating 708 as command.
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0: 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Transferred to 704.
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0: Disregard that detail, I'll have him bring me back.
1: I'm sorry.

0: Patrick Wayne. Underwood. 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Alarm company's aware of it. They got people around to work on it. 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
1: Central clear. 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
0: 0.7.
2: Excuse. Two people are arguing. And then they hung up. 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
1: 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Stage 2's arriving.
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0: Simple routine.
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0: Clifford officer at 1314 Weed Lane advising that his 16-year-old son let him know that he no longer is going to live there, and they are advising they want to report him missing.
1: So the juvenile is currently not there?
0: Nope, they haven't seen him since 2 o'clock.
1: Clear, I'll be in there.

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1: You logged me 10:42.
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1: Good.
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0: Have a staff at 321 Nicholas, 321 Nicholas, be obsessive of the bike.
1: Denver.
2: 220, 212.
1: Go ahead.
2: Just 43. EMS had a medical on him yesterday, area 15th and Frazier. He's extremely 1056 at that time.
1: Denver.
2: He was transported from that area to the hospital. We don't know where he's coming from or heading towards at that time.

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0: Here's Martin Gusam, en route to St. V, 86th Street, ALS, non-emergent, 30 miles, 0-0.

212 Central. Liberation and RP advising on Philip Briscoe Road at Meadow Lark Lane intersection. Barco roofing truck had lost something on the back. They came and picked it up, but there's still several nails and stuff in the roadway.

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0: 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They have an individual on their bench inside their store who's asleep. They would like to have him removed.
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0: Looks like your call is right now. 801 North Main Street in Bicknell. You have no problem. 11-year-old destroying the house. Ongoing issue.
1: Clear. 9-22. I'm coming after Bristol now. I can pick it up. It's going to be the same one we normally deal with.
2: Right, I'll go with you. Just in case you need me.
0: Central 21, show me 1042 OPO, 1041 regular. I'll be in round with 22. Table. Central 5, 1041. I'll be in route as well. Central.

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2: 702.
0: Unit responding to Bicknell 429. The child has left the house, no idea where he's at. We just have why, we need to find him. 21's clear.
3: Nine,

0: 9-5.
1: Go ahead.
0: What clothing was he wearing?
1: Black shirt, blue shorts.
2: 921, I've got him here at Fairgrounds.
1: And Claire, can you bring him back here, I guess?
2: Right.

0: 921, will you ask Grandma where he may have gotten an electric scooter?
1: She advised me someone.
0: Yeah, I've got that as well.

Central 21. I've got that juvenile detained, being right back in route to 801 with him. Okay, boy.

It's Sam EMS, 1115 Freedomville Avenue in Bicknell. 1115 Freedomville Avenue. And a recent fall requesting transport, 1815.

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0: Question to speak to an officer at 925 Benton Street.
1: Advise
0: there's a black chow mix dog that's running around the neighborhood. It attacked his dog and chased his kids. Not really sure where the dog is now. Thought it might have went down to the neighbor's 2 houses down.
1: Sounds clear.

2 to Elson. Good. Just information, black Dodge Avenger. It was all over old land 41, excess of 100 miles per hour. It's in the city now on Old Wheatland Road from 6th Street.

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1: Battalion 1.
0: Could you add Battalion 1 to Chavez?
1: Clear.
2: Central Medic 33, send out.
1: Okay, are you going to Chavez?
2: That's affirmative.
1: Okay, you can go to Tac 8.

0: 7, you can disregard.
1: Close to an officer at 608 Landry Drive. Advised we've had a accident, property damage only.
2: Central, it's about to be in service.
0: Clear. The time one's arriving. Central 212.
1: 212.
0: Perfect track hazard. I can be closed out. It gets to locate. You can assign to me. You can close out. The accident, you can assign to me.

Central, Medic 33 arriving on scene.

0: Central, Medic 33. 33. We're going to be cleared, seen, and available.
1: 33. Issues observed.
0: Anything?

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1: 9.
0: Copy 1042. Nice, just going to continue with this.
1: Square 9.

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0: Can you respond 301 Bowman Terrace for possible trespassing? RP is advising there's a James Beeman not supposed to be at that residence. She advised Housing Authority, told her to contact law enforcement if she sees him. He's supposed to be trespassed. He's wearing pink pajama pants and a Ninja Turtle shirt.
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We need you to respond to 606 West 5th Street. 606 West 5th Street. 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
0: This leak is blowing out of an old gas meter pipe. 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

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We are marked at 15. 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
0: 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It's going to be a Dodge Ram Blue Amazon truck versus a Mellon bus. 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
0: Are you available? Go to 620 East Mid Black Boulevard. It's going to be Dunham Sports for trespassing. They're advising there's a white male. He's been in the store 4 to 5 hours harassing other customers. He has now been in the bathroom for over an hour. He is responding. He's just refusing to come out. White male, white shirt, black pants, sunglasses, bald.
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0: Vincent's Fire Department, Engine 2, Good Samaritan EMS, respond 1020 Oak Street, 1020 Oak Street, 43-year-old female, awake, difficulty breathing, experiencing chest pain. TAC 8 is assigned, TAC 8, Central Clear, 1948.
1: Well, we're clear. We'll be in route switching the 8.

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